George Harrison, My Sweet Lord. It was on this day back in 1967 that he flew with Ringo Starr to Greece for an extended trip. It was apparently John Lennon's idea that the group and their family and friends should all live on the same island in four separate villas. They'll have a recording studio and entertainment complex. A friend had apparently found a suitable island with around 80 acres, a small fishing village, beaches, and it was priced at £90,000. They eventually came home, didn't end up purchasing the island, later talked about buying a village in England. But that didn't happen either. Coming up, we'll find out what else was happening on this day in music history. Right now, here's Crush, King for a Day on Oz FM.

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0: history.
1: It's time to find out now what was happening on this day in music history. July the 20th. Back in 1965, Bob Dylan released Like a Rolling Stone. At 6 minutes 13 seconds, it was twice as long as the average pop song, but it earned him his first big hit. In 1981, Journey released their most popular album, Escape, including hits like Open Arms and Don't Stop Believin'. In 2010, Bruno Mars was finally recognized as a solo artist after being featured on songs like Billionaire and Nothing on You with B.O.B. The artist released his first single as a lead artist, Just the Way You Are. It quickly became a number one song. And sadly, on this day in music history, back in 2017, rock fans around the globe were shocked to learn about the death of Linkin Park frontman Chester Bennington, still highly regarded as one of the best vocalists of all time. That was what was happening on this day in music history.
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Bonnie Raitt, something to talk about on OzFM. Chanel Lewis filling in for Stephen Lethbridge tonight. Here's something to talk about. The Beaches are coming to the George Street Festival. 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

0: Rush, Rush, Limelight on Oz FM. Chanel Lewis filling in for Stephen Lethbridge tonight. Can you believe we are nearly 3 weeks into July already? 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What's your go-to? 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What are you having for a special treat on National Junk Food Day? 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
12: Well, how we doing, Newfoundland and Labrador? Happy Monday to you. What a gorgeous way to start the week. It looks like it's going to continue, too. Let's get into it. Metro and Avalon, just a few clouds kicking around an otherwise quiet night. Fog does look to roll in through the overnight, specifically on the south-facing side, with a southwest wind continuing to gust 20 to 40. 12 degrees, the average low. It's clear skies and sun for your Tuesday. 25 is the high. It may feel a few degrees warmer with a little bit of Humidex in there, but a southwest wind gusting to 40 does linger all day long. For Central, some broken cloud cover tonight. The lows settle in the mid to low teens. A southwest wind holds, gusting this time at 30 to 50. It's a sunny start Tuesday, but becoming a mix of sun and cloud through the afternoon. That's about as bad as it gets through Central. Mid-20s for your high. The wind takes that small step back, gusting 20 to 40 from the southwest. For the West Coast, just a quick light shower passing this evening between the 8 and 11 p.m. mark, 2 to 3 millimeters tops, nothing to it. The average wind does fall in the 30 to 50 range from the southwest, but the coastlines could hit top gusts of 70. A mix of sun and cloud for your Tuesday, that start to finish, the low to mid-20s for your highs, a southwest wind crawling back to 20 to 40 kilometers per hour. That's it, that's all. For the Oz FM Weather Center, I'm Ryan Harding.
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CeeLo, Don't Bring Me Down on Oz FM. Janelle Lewis filling in for Stephen Lethbridge tonight. 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

0: John Mellencamp, Jack and Diane on Oz FM. Don't miss Oz Mornings tomorrow. 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So much on the go this week. Don't miss it. 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
12: Well, how we doing, Newfoundland and Labrador? Happy Monday to you. What a gorgeous way to start the week. It looks like it's going to continue, too. Let's get into it. Metro and Avalon, just a few clouds kicking around an otherwise quiet night. Fog does look to roll in through the overnight, specifically on the south-facing side, with a southwest wind continuing to gust 20 to 40. 12 degrees, the average low. It's clear skies and sun for your Tuesday. 25 is the high. It may feel a few degrees warmer with a little bit of Humidex in there, but a southwest wind gusting to 40 does linger all day long. For Central, some broken cloud cover tonight. The lows settle in the mid to low teens. A southwest wind holds, gusting this time at 30 to 50. It's a sunny start Tuesday, but becoming a mix of sun and cloud through the afternoon. That's about as bad as it gets through Central. Mid-20s for your high. The wind takes that small step back, gusting 20 to 40 from the southwest. For the West Coast, just a quick light shower passing this evening. Between the 8 and 11 p.m. mark, 2 to 3 millimeters tops, nothing to it. The average wind does fall in the 30 to 50 range from the southwest, but the coastlines could hit top gusts of 70. A mix of sun and cloud for your Tuesday, that start to finish. The low to mid-20s for your highs. A southwest wind crawling back to 20 to 40 kilometers per hour. That's it. That's all for the Oz FM Weather Center. I'm Ryan Harding.

Listen, if we had to describe, like, every single song, we'd have to start in the 70s and go all the way to the 2010s. Yeah, we're not going there. 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
1: I remember learning a camp song. 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
1: Huey, if you're able, get your elbows off the table. This is not a horse's stable, but a first-class dining table.
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1: And then you would have to stand up and say you're sorry to everyone.
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2: Jeez, you had strict rules at your summer
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1: 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The worst part probably was the bugs.
2: 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You know what? Sometimes still I'll smell bug spray and get those flashbacks to summer camp.
1: Oh, yeah?
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1: 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Another thing, though, getting up early. That was the worst.
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1: Now, I'm not typically a big hot drinker.
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2: That's how unfamiliar you are with hot beverages.
1: That's
2: you couldn't
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2: Even...
1: Yeah. Robert Sean bought me a hot chocolate, and I was like, ooh, I do enjoy these every now and again. So I took the lid off, let it cool down. What did I do? Go knock it over.
2: Boom.
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1: We're talking about things you wish you were just a little bit better at. 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
1: Not great at it.
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1: No. Tried English. No, we're not great at English
2: 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Still working on it.
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Sometimes we're mild. 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
1: 6:05, good Tuesday morning. Beautiful start to the week. What'd you get up to yesterday?
2: Looking like a good one. I got a few things, a few responsible things done here and there. A little bit of running around, but not too much. What about yourself?
1: Nice. I did do some errands, but I spent a lot of time outside.
2: Beautiful. Good
1: nice
2: day for
1: day.
2: It.
1: Yeah, I mowed lawn finally.
2: Nice.
1: Yeah, it really needed to be done. I got rid of all the flowers in the backyard.
2: Okay, sure.
1: Sorry to all the bees and to MC.
2: That's right. Your dandelions took a big hit.
1: They certainly did. I had a lot of clovers too, which was weird.
2: Okay.
1: I had some friends over on the weekend and MC was eating the clovers.
2: Eating the clovers.
1: Like, what
2: sure.
1: are you doing? You're People not a do bee. That. She's like picking at the petals and then she said, you just suck out the nectar. And I'm like, no, girl, that's crazy.
2: There's some other ones you can kind of suck a little bit of sweetness out of their petals once you pluck them too.
1: No, this is not a thing we're doing. This is weird.
2: I don't know why you hate it so much.
1: Like eating plants is normal.
2: Yeah.
1: That's what vegetables are, but
2: that's
1: you don't
2: right.
1: eat flowers.
2: I mean, you certainly can. There are edible flowers. There's tons of edible flowers, and it's often used as a garnish for a whole lot of things.
1: Garnish, I could see.
2: Right.
1: Yes. But I don't know.
2: I mean, nobody's being fully sustained on flowers, but it's certainly a thing that you can eat.
1: Ugh.
2: Now, you wouldn't want to pluck like a clearly decorative flower and eat that.
1: Right.
2: But if you got like something growing that you know is edible, I don't see anything wrong
1: with. Even dandelions.
2: With,
1: I think that's weird.
2: Yeah, dandelion tea is a thing.
1: Yeah, no. I'm out.
2: Not for Chanel.
1: No, I don't even eat anything green.
2: I mean, come on.
1: Let alone eating flowers.

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1: 6:15, a beautiful start to your Tuesday morning out there.
2: Oh my goodness, this is how you want to start a summer day with mainly sunny skies in the forecast right across the island. Highs of 25, except feeling a few degrees warmer with the humidity up to 29 in some areas. Then conditions should become cloudy tonight with lows around 15, except down to 10 in low-lying areas. And that's a pretty deadly forecast right there.
1: Oh yeah, next couple days around 25, 26 degrees.
2: Sunny skies and good highs, and then goes down to reasonable lows at night.
1: Yeah.
2: What's not to love?
1: Not bad at all. UV index is high, so make sure you dress appropriately for the weather. Taking a look at the roads, things are clear and dry as far as I can see this morning. We do have some culvert repairs being completed on Blackhead Road near the Cape Spear parking lot. That starts today. Work expected to take approximately 3 days to complete. Craig Miller Avenue is going to be closed to traffic today for the filming of the television series St. Pierre. That's pretty cool. Closures are going to last from 7 a.m. until 9 p.m.

0: Oasis Champagne Supernova on Oz Morning 621. 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
1: Okay.
0: Have you seen this? Elton John's making headlines for his go-to comfort food. A butter sandwich.
1: A butter sandwich.
0: Yep.
1: So this just sounds like toast to me.
0: He does put a little bit of bacon on it.
1: Okay, well, that changes it entirely.
0: You can't just say
1: it's a butter sandwich if there's bacon on there.
0: It practically is a butter sandwich.
1: Now it's a bacon sandwich.
0: Is that a thing? Does that count?
1: I say why not.
0: I don't know. I feel like you need something else with it.
1: I don't know how Elton John's remained in the shape that he is now into his, 70s, eating bacon and butter sandwiches, yeah. But there's that.
0: I know, right? How is he still standing after
1: nice.
0: All that?
1: Thank you.
0: Even if he's going to throw a little bit of cheese on it, I'm like, okay, I'm more okay with that.
1: Cheese helps the sandwich in your mind?
0: Yes.
1: You know what? I think I agree, actually.
0: But just butter and bacon on whole wheat bread?
1: That's a lot of fat because butter is just fat, right? And bacon is, depending on what you buy, but mostly fat.
0: True.
1: So that's not great for you. You can only handle so many of those bacon and butter sandwiches.
0: No, it's a hard pass for me. I don't eat bacon much really anyways.
1: Oh, I forgot you're insane.
0: Yeah.
1: You okay. Don't like bacon. Wow.
0: Yeah, I know. What about you out there? Would you try a butter sandwich?
1: Everyone loves butter and bacon. Those are two universally loved things,
0: Chanel. Sounds nasty.
1: You're wrong.
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0: Billy Joel, still rock and roll to me. It is 6:30. Hugh and Chanel with you. Going to be a beautiful day for some ice cream.
1: Oh, yeah.
0: Now, the new topping that's all the craze is butter. Have you seen this?
1: I have not. People are putting butter on ice cream now.
0: Like doing a little drizzle or like a full dip. Dip in the cone.
1: That seems pretty extreme. I assume melted butter is what we're talking about here.
0: Usually adding a little bit of sea salt to it. I've seen olive oil on ice cream.
1: Sure.
0: Now I guess butter is the new thing.
1: I guess it would accomplish a similar thing.
0: Yeah.
1: I'm right now imagining someone with a cone of ice cream going to the little butter machines at the movie theater and just... I knew that would upset
0: you. That is so gross.
1: Okay, so I guess the idea is to add, I guess, more fat to an already fatty thing.
0: Why are we doing this?
1: Right, to up the sodium content.
0: Yeah.
1: Olive oil seems to make a bit more sense than butter to me. Although, I mean, butter, good. Ice cream, good.
0: Really?
1: I don't know. I've never tried it. I've tried the butter and coffee thing, and that was a dud, I'll tell you that much.
0: I remember when you tried that.
1: I did not finish that
0: coffee. Your
1: coffee
0: was, greasy. It had, oil floating in it.
1: There were bubbles. Do you remember the bubbles?
0: Yeah, that was, nasty.
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0: Heart, Magic Man on Oz Morning. 641, Hugh and Chanel with you. We're talking a lot about butter this morning. Butter ice cream, butter sandwiches.
1: Okay.
0: Honestly, I don't even really use much butter anymore.
1: Really?
0: Yeah, can't even remember the last time I bought it.
1: Butter is maybe the, I guess... It's a magic food. It's a
0: magic food.
1: We just heard Magic Man, and we're talking about the magic food.
0: Magic food.
1: Butter brings everything together. Butter makes everything butter. I feel like if I tried to, and I don't, but I feel like I could work butter into most meals.
0: Okay, I'm working it out of meals.
1: And you know what? That's a probably a good idea health-wise.
0: Yeah, I just don't need the extra fat.
1: A little while ago, the wife decided she wanted to trim down a couple pounds. So I said, absolutely, I'll join you on that journey. So we cut out butter, and hey, guess what happened? We lost a few pounds.
0: Okay.
1: So yeah, it's absolutely something that if you're looking to make a health-conscious choice, cut out the butter, you're going to save yourself a few calories.
0: Mm-hmm. When I tell people this, though, they are surprised. They're like, don't you eat Kraft dinner every day? How are you making it without butter?
1: Right.
0: Is it not that bad? It's not that bad. Can't even really taste the difference.
1: Okay, I don't believe that.
0: You can get those, like, Kraft dinner, like the cheese shakers.
1: Yes, I'm familiar.
0: Just sometimes shaking a little extra cheese.
1: Extra cheese helps.
0: Yeah.
1: But aren't you just getting the same amount of fat and sodium then?
0: I don't know.
1: By doing that?
0: Yeah,
1: you're
0: maybe.
1: Just offsetting where you're getting it from.
0: You're probably right.
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0: 651 with Bare Naked Ladies, Fallen for the First Time. Hugh and Chanel with you. I've got your Oz FM headline news coming up.
1: Yeah, Chanel, there's been an interesting, I guess concerning is probably a better word, string of fires specifically at communication towers around the metro area recently.
0: Yeah.
1: We'll tell you about the latest one and what police are saying coming up after this.

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1: Good morning. It is 6:55. Yesterday evening, firefighters were called to a fire at the Bell Communications Tower site in Pippi Park, with the structure and equipment destroyed and the tower itself sustaining extensive damage impacting cell service. It's one of a string of intentionally set fires targeting communication towers and pole line areas. Anyone with information is asked to contact RNC or Crime Stoppers. Deconstruction work on the grounded MSC Baltic has begun, and good progress has been made with cooperative weather conditions. Resolve Marine, who was awarded the contract for the job, is cutting off 5 and 10-ton pieces of the ship and laying them on the barge. There's no set completion date yet, and people are being encouraged to keep their distance for safety. And fuel prices keep rising in the latest update from the Public Utilities Board. The price of gas is up 3.5 cents per liter, while diesel rises 1.3 cents and furnace oil rises by just over a cent. The next price adjustment is expected tomorrow. And errors cost the Jays last night as they fell 7-1 to the Rays. Elsewhere, Boston won their 14th straight game after beating Baltimore 6-5. The Phillies topped the Dodgers 10-7. The Tigers beat the Cubs 8-6 in extras. And the Yankees sunk the Pirates 8-5. Kevin Gausman will start for the Jays against Tampa tonight.
2: Taking a look now at weather, mainly sunny skies for all today, high of 25, except feeling a few degrees warmer with the humidity up to 29 in some areas. Becoming cloudy tonight with a low of 15, except 10 in low-lying areas. And taking a look at the roads this morning, things are clear and dry. It's a beautiful one out there. We do have some culvert repairs being completed on Blackhead Road near the Cape Spear parking lot. That starts today, expected to continue for the rest of the week. So keep that in mind. And starting tomorrow, Craig Miller Avenue is going to be closed for the filming of the television series St. Pierre. That's going to start early, 7 a.m. and closure lasting until 9 p.m. So again, that is tomorrow on Craig Miller Avenue. If you see anything out there happening this morning, let us know. Call or text the Oz line 709-576-6936.
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0: Name Goo Goo Dolls on Oz Morning. 706, Hugh and Chanel with you. We are going to send somebody to see the monster trucks.
1: Do you hear that, Chanel?
0: Oh, yeah.
1: They're getting it going already. The Napa World Series of Monster Trucks is heading down to Eastbound Speedway July 31st to August 2nd. That's not this weekend, but next weekend.
0: All right, so you're making plans? Want
1: to
0: go?
1: I mean, this is a great event. Bring the kids, bring the whole crew out to Eastbound. It's going to be a deadly show. There's a King Sling, Bounty Hunter, Scarlet Bandit.
0: Nice.
1: The list goes on and on. Roaring Rex. One of my favorites is Extreme Jim, because like it's just a name with extreme put in front of
0: that
1: it.
0: That is a good one.
1: It could be someone from your office.
0: Yep.
1: Extreme Andy.
0: Yes. That's funny.
1: And Dennis Anderson.
0: Dennis Anderson.
1: Yeah. All the advertisements have Dennis Anderson's name said super aggressively.
0: They do. Yeah. But it's kind of just like an average name.
1: Well, yeah. It's the name of a man.
0: Yeah.
1: So how about this? For tickets to the World Series of Monster Trucks, we need you to call the Oz line now and say your name in that cadence.
0: Yeah.
1: Give me a go, Hugh Campbell.
0: Chanel Lewis.
1: Whatever your name is. 709-576-6936. Two tickets on the line.

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1: Hey, how's it going?
0: Doing well. Who's this?
1: Craig Pippen.
0: Craig, can we get you to say your name in the delivery of a monster truck announcer?
1: You got it, man. Craig Pippen, a.k.a. Crazy C.
0: Yes. All right. Crazy what?
1: C.
0: Crazy C.
2: Crazy C.
0: I like it. Craig, congratulations. You nailed it. You got two tickets to the World Series of Monster Trucks.
1: Thanks, guys.
2: Have you been to Eastbound before?
1: No, I haven't. No.
2: Oh, it's a wicked time.
0: Deadly.
1: Perfect. Thanks so much.
0: Cheers.

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1: Yeah, that's right. We're going to be going over a few of today's top stories, including, do you remember when we had the MSC Baltic stranded on the West Coast?
0: Yes.
1: Well, that's currently still a thing.
0: Yep.
1: they're starting to work on deconstructing it, tearing it all apart, but it's taking time. We'll give you an update on where that thing stands in just a little bit.
0: It's kind of a new thing out there to take a hike out and see the ship.
1: Okay.
0: Now what's going to happen?
1: I guess so.
0: Interesting. We'll have your details coming up at 7:25.

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1: Good morning, it is 7:25. After several tense weeks, crews are finally getting the upper hand on the wildfires in Labrador, with what was 25 active fires is down to 5, all of which are under control. Residents are being urged to keep an eye on the provincial fire hazard index as conditions can change quickly. Fires are allowed in areas where the risk is not very high or extreme. Police on the Burren Peninsula are investigating reports of suspicious men in the Epworth area. Two men in a black SUV have approached youths and have taken photos or videos of a property. The driver has white or gray hair and a mustache. The youths were not harmed, but RCMP recommend talking to your children about safety. Anyone with information or footage is asked to contact police. And deconstruction work on the grounded MSC Baltic has begun, and good progress has been made with cooperative weather conditions. Resolve Marine, who was awarded the contract for the job, is cutting off 5 and 10 ton pieces of the ship and laying them on the barge. There's no set completion date yet, and people are being encouraged to keep their distance for safety. So, Chanel, even though you said people are, taking hikes and trying to get a little looky-loo and see how that ship's being taken apart, do so from a safe distance,
2: I guess.
1: I don't know the area right around where it is that well enough to say go here or go there.
2: True.
1: But I don't know. Do it safely.
2: Yeah.
1: Hey, okay, here's a weird one. According to reports, Tom Brady is considering a stint with the WWE. The 7-time Super Bowl champ slapped influencer and current WWE wrestler Logan Paul in the face last week, adding to the speculation on what would be a very strange career move for Mr. Tom Brady.
2: Yeah.
1: You don't need to do that.
2: What a weird story.
1: Maybe he loves it. Maybe he's always been about the world of professional wrestling.
2: Maybe.
1: I have no idea.
2: Who knows? Taking a look now at weather. Mainly sunny skies for all today. Going to be a beautiful day. Highs around 25, except feeling like 29 with humidity. So be careful out there in the sun. Becoming cloudy then tonight. Low 15, except 10 degrees in low-lying areas. Roads are clear and dry out there this morning. Beautiful start to the day for your commute. Culvert repairs are being completed on Blackhead Road near Cape Spear. So if you're headed out that way today, keep in mind there's going to be some construction around the parking lot, and that's expected to continue all week long. Craig Miller Avenue is going to be closed to traffic tomorrow starting at 7 a.m. So this could affect your drive tomorrow. Going to be closed for most of the day, lasting until 9 p.m. for some filming of the TV series St. Pierre. So that is pretty cool. And it looks like slow going this morning between Port Blanford and Thorburn Lake. So give yourself some extra time to get through there. Have some patience. And if you see anything, let us know. Call or text the Oz line 709-576-6936.
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0: Joe Crow on those mornings. Every day is a winding road. Good morning. It is Tuesday. We're talking about butter today.
1: That's right.
0: It's kind of weird.
1: Do you buy butter or margarine?
0: I'm a margarine person.
1: Yeah. Yeah. It just makes more sense.
0: It does.
1: I fully acknowledge that, like, okay, yes, butter tastes better. It's the better experience. If you're baking with it, it makes a big difference.
0: Oh, for sure. Yep.
1: But, like, come on. Can you argue with buying the crystal thing from Costco? It's like $8. You get a ton of margarine, and those containers are the best Tupperware out there.
0: Okay.
1: I reuse them. I love them.
0: Yeah. I'm usually going for, like, a base L.
1: Sure.
0: I do, like, the vegan one.
1: Okay.
0: Lactose free.
1: Oh, you know what I like? If I have, like, an option from going to the grocery store, and I'm not just a sucker for the Costco one.
0: What is it?
1: Is the one made with olive oil.
0: Okay, yeah, I've tried that one, and the avocado oil one is fine as well.
1: I can't tell the difference between those two, to be honest with you.
0: Yeah.
1: I've said anybody's like, oh, no, I don't want my butter or margarine to avocado-y. You can't tell.
0: You can't tell at all.
1: It's not green
0: or anything.
1: No.
0: That would turn me off.
1: Any green food, even butter, if you manage to turn that green, should all be like, too healthy.
0: Yeah. Oh, I don't want any.

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0: Simple Minds, don't you forget about me. The great debate today, butter versus margarine.
1: So we mostly buy margarine.
0: Yeah.
1: But I mean, butter is probably the better thing to buy.
0: Yeah, probably.
1: It's the more real thing. If you look at the list of ingredients on butter, it's like cream and salt.
0: True.
1: And in margarine, it's a whole big old bunch of things. It's vegetable oils and this and that.
0: Yeah.
1: Apparently, it's better for you. Less fat content.
0: Certainly better for baking. We mentioned that earlier.
1: Yep, definitely.
0: The only thing I really want real butter for is corn on the cob.
1: Yes. Okay.
0: Yeah. Just take that big slab and roll the cob on it.
1: Oh, interesting move.
0: Saves you from having to like dig out the butter knife or the spoon and deal with that mess.
1: That is a way more elegant option than I'd go for.
0: Yeah.
1: You know what I do? Because I'm an animal. Is I'll take a spoon or a butter knife and take a chunk, put it on the corn, and then just grab that chunk of margarine or butter with my hand and just kind of scrub it on.
0: Okay.
1: Because if you try to just use the butter knife or spoon or whatever, you're going to be fumbling it. It's going to be slipping around all over the place. It's never even versus if you just scrub it on there by hand.
0: That's pretty smart.
1: Use a little elbow grease.
0: That is going to be crazy for me, though, if I add that to mine. Corn on the cob is already like my turn off food.
1: Your turn off food.
0: Yeah. If I'm going on a first date, I want somebody to never call me again. We're having corn on the cob. The butter waterfall down my chin is so embarrassing. Probably little bits of corn stuck in it.
1: Oh my goodness.
0: Yeah, it's extreme. Then I'm going to use my hands for the butter. That's,
1: Nobody's cued in corn on the cob.
0: No.
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1: Oh my goodness, have you fueled up recently, Chanel?
0: Oh, cost me over $100.
1: Oh, it's going to cost even more now. We'll have that update for you and more coming up after Blink 182.

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1: Good morning. It is 7:56. After several tense weeks, crews are finally getting the upper hand on the wildfires in Labrador, with what was 25 active fires at one point is down to 5, all of which are under control. Residents are being urged to keep an eye on the provincial fire hazard index as conditions can change quickly. Fires are allowed in areas where the risk is not very high or extreme. Police on the Burren Peninsula are investigating reports of suspicious men in the Epworth area. Two men in a black SUV have approached youths and taken photos or videos of a property. The driver has a white or gray hair with a mustache. The youths were not harmed, but RCMP recommend talking to your children about safety. Anyone with information or footage is asked to contact police. And fuel prices, this is what I was talking about, Chanel, keep on rising. In the latest update from the Public Utilities Board, driving around yesterday, a lot of places are above $2.
2: Yeah.
1: The price of gas is up today again by another 3.5 cents a liter.
2: Ugh.
1: Diesel rises by another 1.3 cents, and furnace oil rises by just over a cent. The next price adjustment is expected tomorrow, and especially with the new 50% tariffs that Trump's threatening, I'd expect prices to remain pretty high getting even higher. Now, sports errors cost the Jays last night as they fell 7-1 to the Rays. Elsewhere, Boston won their 14th straight game after beating Baltimore 6-5. The Phillies topped the Dodgers 10-7. The Tigers beat the Cubs 8-6 in extras, and the Yankees sunk the Pirates 8-5. Kevin Gausman will get the start for the Jays tonight against Tampa.
2: Taking a look now at weather, mainly sunny skies for all today. Going to be a beautiful day. Highs around 25, feeling up to 29 with humidity. Tonight, cloudy with a low of 15, except 10 in low-lying areas. Roads out there are clear and dry this morning. A beautiful start to the day. We do have some culvert repairs being completed on Blackhead Road near the Cape Spear parking lot. So that might affect your travels today, starting today and continuing all week. Looks like it is slow going between Port Blanford and Thorburn Lake this morning. And of course, around the Fox Access Road. No surprise there. Keep in mind, Craig Miller Avenue is going to be closed to traffic tomorrow, starting early at 7 a.m. for the filming of the television series St. Pierre. That closure is going to last all day until about 9 p.m. If you see anything out there this morning you want to let us know about, call or text the Oz line 709-576-6936.
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4: Good morning. It is 8:08. Going to be a beautiful day for grilling, and we want to grill you.
5: That's right. We got some trivia questions here that have been proved to be a little bit tougher than I thought they were. I didn't think any of these were that wild, but
4: no.
5: We only have, what, 5 or 6 names in the grand prize draw?
4: That's true. Yeah. We try and go through these. You ask them to me. I don't know as much trivia as you do.
5: Sure.
4: If I can do okay, then we're like, yeah, I think they're fine.
5: Exactly.
4: Yeah.
5: And you're our little canary in the coal mine.
4: Exactly. Yeah. So I think they're okay.
5: I think we could get a winner today.
4: Yeah.
5: But you still got to know your stuff. And that passing kills people with the time.
4: It does.
5: You need 6 right in 60 seconds. And if you just keep passing, you're just eating up that time.
4: Pretty good prize online. $1,500 barbecue from the woodshed.
5: Woo. This thing is awesome.
4: Yeah.
5: Not only are you going to be grilling like the pros, you are going to be grilling some good stuff with a $350 meat and products package from Anderson's.
4: Yeah, that's pretty nice too.
5: Ooh, so we're actually going to try and get someone from Anderson's to join the show later on this week. Maybe we can get some grilling tips from the masters.
4: That would be great.
5: But in the meantime, your job is to call the Ozline now if you think you know your stuff when it comes to trivia. 709-576-6936.

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2: Good morning.
1: Good morning. Who's this?
2: Roger.
1: All right, Roger. You calling to get grilled?
2: I am indeed.
1: Sounds good, Roger. How you feeling confidence-wise?
2: Not the greatest trivia, but I'm willing to try.
3: Okay.
1: Okay. Not a great start, I'll be honest with you.
3: Fingers crossed for you.
1: We're going to give it a go either way. You need 6 right in 60 seconds. If you need pass, say pass, but I'd avoid doing that because it does eat up a lot of time. Roger, are you ready?
2: I'm ready.
1: We're about to start the timer at the end of the first question. What is the name of the NFL's championship trophy?
2: Super Bowl.
1: No.
3: Who sings the 2007 hit Paralyzer?
2: Pass.
1: What Tom Cruise film franchise has 8 movies?
2: Mission Impossible.
3: Yep.
1: This one.
3: Name Canada's passenger railway.
2: CN?
1: No. How many quarters do you need to make $6?
2: 24.
1: You got it.
3: Yep. In Jersey Shore, what does GTL stand for?
2: GTL. Pass.
1: Okay. Who was the first female vice president of the United States?
2: Kamala Harris.
3: Yep. Definitions are found in a dictionary. Synonyms are found where?
2: Pass.
1: What is the name of the mascot for Fruit Loops?
2: Toucan Sam.
3: Yep. What is the name of Canada's superstation?
2: MTV.
3: You got it.
1: Nice. I think one more. Oh, no. Oh.
3: So close.
1: Roger, you were so close right there. Just ran out of time at the end. You should feel good about how you did.
2: It wasn't too bad.
3: Yeah.
1: Not too bad at all. Roger, you're close, just not enough to get you in the grand prize draw. Thanks for calling. You can always call back and try again.
2: All right. Have a great morning.
3: Thanks.
1: Cheers.
3: You too.
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1: Good morning. It is 8:24. Yesterday evening, firefighters were called to a fire at the Bell Communications Tower site in Pippi Park, with the structure and equipment destroyed and the tower itself sustaining extensive damage, impacting cell service. It's one of a string of intentionally set fires targeting communications towers and pole line areas. Anyone with information is asked to contact RNC or Crime Stoppers. Now, after several tense weeks, crews are finally getting the upper hand on the wildfires in Labrador, with what was 25 active fires is down to 5, all of which are under control. Residents are being urged to keep an eye on the provincial fire hazard index as conditions can change quickly. Fires are allowed in areas where the fire risk is not very high or extreme. And police on the Burren Peninsula are investigating reports of suspicious men in the Epworth area. Two men in a black SUV have approached youths and taken photos or videos of a property. The driver has white or gray hair and a mustache. The youths were unharmed, but RNC recommend talking to your children about safety. Anyone with information or footage is asked to contact police. And in the middle of summer, sometimes you get a slow sports day. So here's what I've got for you today. According to reports, Tom Brady is considering a stint with the WWE. The seven-time Super Bowl champ slapped influencer and current WWE wrestler Logan Paul in the face last week. I didn't even know that Logan Paul was in the WWE now.
2: Isn't slap fighting its own thing?
1: That is its own thing, completely separate.
2: Interesting.
1: Anyway, it's adding to speculation of what would be a very strange career move. He's already doing like Fox broadcasts on TV, commentating for football games, but doing that and I just don't understand.
2: Yeah, a bit weird. Taking a look now at weather. Mainly sunny skies for all today. Going to be a beautiful one. Highs around 25, except feeling like 29 with humidity. So it is going to be hot. Becoming cloudy then tonight with a low of 15, except 10 in low-lying areas. Roads are clear and dry. Beautiful start to the morning out there. It is slow going between Port Blanford and Thorburn Lake. Some construction in that area as well. The Foxtrap Access Road, of course, you're used to that by now. Culvert repairs are being completed on Blackhead Road near the Cape Spear parking lot. That starts today and continues for the rest of the week. And Craig Miller Avenue is going to be closed to traffic tomorrow. Keep this one in mind. Starts early, 7 a.m. for the filming of the TV series St. Pierre. And that closure is going to last all day long until 9 o'clock at night. If you see anything out there this morning, let us know. Call or text the Oz line, 709-576-6936.
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3: Good morning. It is 8:35 today. We're talking about butter versus margarine. We got a text on the Oz line. Somebody said margarine is one molecule away from plastic.
4: Sure. I think that's probably because of all the oils involved.
3: Maybe.
4: I guess a lot of vegetable oils are made in, or I guess used in making margarine versus butter. Like, that's just cream and salt.
3: True.
4: It's pretty simple.
3: Yeah. I've seen people online making it themselves.
4: Seen butter?
3: Yeah.
4: Interesting.
3: People making butter.
4: Dang. I did come across something actually recently. People trying to make butter while running.
3: Yes. Kind of similar to when we made ice cream.
4: Sure.
3: You just shake it.
4: Out
3: people are doing the same thing. Put it into their backpack and going for a run.
4: Well, I guess some runners are strapping bags containing heavy cream and salt to their torsos, then going for like an hour run to create the butter. I guess the motion, just whipping it back and forth.
3: Okay.
4: That's... First of all, I don't go on hour-long runs, so I don't see me adopting that into my lifestyle. But,
3: yeah,
4: I mean, hey, if you're already going for it and somehow are in desperate need of butter, but you have plenty of heavy cream, I really don't get this.
3: Wonder if there's any cream out there in the fridge.
4: We can check.
3: Wonder if we can try this.
4: You want me to go on an hour run during my radio shift?
3: No.

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2: Oz Mornings.
3: You and Janelle with you, back at it again with the viral trends. Just like ice cream, we are going to try our hand at making some homemade butter.
4: I got no faith in us.
3: I don't know about this. So we have a jar of heavy whipping cream.
4: Right.
3: Apparently we just shake it.
4: I guess we need some salt in there too.
3: I didn't put salt in yet.
4: Okay, that's fine. We can salt it later because I feel like it's going to take more shaking up and mixing than anything else. You've already got it going there.
3: With whipping cream, isn't it just going to make whipped cream? How's this going to make butter?
4: No, whipping cream has like a bunch of sugar in it too, right?
3: Well, that's true.
4: Like whipped cream. Yep. But this, I think you can cook with whipping
3: cream.
4: Can
3: you hear it shaking?
4: Yeah, that beautiful glob
3: that
4: sound.
3: Beautiful glob. Right now, it just looks like the mix for making gravy.
4: Sure. I don't understand what purpose this serves, making your own butter instead of buying it. In what situation are you like, oh, I have all of this whipping cream, but not enough butter?
3: I don't know. Listen, it might be good. It might be good. Alex makes homemade sourdough.
4: Sure.
3: Maybe some homemade butter with it, too.
4: There's no way that I can do butter better than what's available on store shelves. Remember when I tried making my own mustard? I'll give this a go now.
3: Yeah.
4: But yeah, I was making my own mustard for a little bit, which turned out to be a complete waste of time. Guess what? They've already cracked the code on mustard. Don't bother doing it yourself.
3: We're thinking
4: it's an
3: butter
4: absolute
3: might be the
4: waste.
3: Same.
4: Can you hear this, by the way?
3: Yeah. I think it's getting thicker.
4: I don't know.
3: Okay, well, we only have 15 more minutes before Who Am I, What Am I? Can we get it done?
4: So we need listeners to drop off toast in the next 13 minutes.
3: Exactly.
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3: We are still shaking our buttermilk.
4: I don't know how this is going to go. It's definitely changed in sound.
3: Yeah.
4: It no longer
3: you can't hear it anymore.
4: No, it doesn't sound like a liquid.
3: It's very thick. You want to try it?
4: I have no idea how this is going to go.
3: I'm surprised it's not more yellow.
4: I think that any... Whoa. Look at this.
3: Okay.
4: It's... I don't know what I'm looking at here.
3: I thought we had to separate the buttermilk from the solids, and it doesn't really look like we have... both of those.
4: It's got
3: what
4: the consistency of like a meringue.
3: Like whipped cream, kind of?
4: Yeah, almost. It's very strange.
3: Very strange. Okay, yeah. I'm going to be brave.
4: Okay,
3: let me have some.
4: There you go. You want to try a little bit of that? It's almost butter-like.
3: It's so close to butter.
4: It's creamy. It's very creamy.
3: Yep.
4: It tastes like, okay, imagine if one of those little buttercups you get from Tim Hortons or something like that.
3: Yeah.
4: That was left out to just get really soft for a while.
3: You know what? It does taste like butter.
4: I'm going in for a second try.
3: Do a little more.
4: You know what? This could work. I could spread this on toast.
3: I think I could too.
4: Interesting.
3: Okay, look at us go.
4: Look at how much we have so... We got to go around the building giving this out.
3: In and out jars of homemade butter.
4: Excuse me, would you like some loose butter? We just made it.
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1: 9:03 with your Buttermasters, Hugh and Chanel. We did it!
2: Butter accomplices at best.
1: Yeah, I guess.
2: Amateurs?
1: Yeah, we have fun with it, though. 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
2: And we've got some Beauty Tone Paints to give away at the end of the week. 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
1: Which is pretty nice. Plus, every single day, we've got George Street Festival tickets on the line.
2: That's right. Today's tickets are for the beaches.
1: Nice. They're so great.
2: They got a phenomenal response last year. They were one of the opening acts for the Churchill Park Music Festival. Now they get their own headlining spot with the George Street Festival.
1: It's going to be great.
2: And people are excited for it.
1: Oh, for sure. Yeah. So you want to be down there? You want tickets? We've got a pair on the line today with Who Am I, What Am I? Just need to get started with some yes or no questions.
2: That's right. So if you have any, call or text the Oz line at 709-576-6936.
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0: It's a person. It's a thing. It's who am I, what am I?
1: Just getting started, and then we've got some yes or no questions here on the Oz line. Is it a person today?
2: No, it's not a person today. Is it a thing?
1: Yes.
2: Yes, we are looking for a thing today. Fred wants to know, can you eat it? Is it bologna? No, it's not bologna.
1: Nope.
2: And no, you can't eat this thing.
1: Okay, Nicole wants to know if it's found outdoors.
2: I would say you can find this thing outdoors.
1: Yeah, you can.
2: Not exclusively, but sure.
1: Sherry from Springdale wants to know if it's a garden tool.
2: No, Sherry, it's not a garden tool.
1: Okay.
2: So we can take that one out of the mix.
1: Yep. And you don't wanting to know, can you play with this thing?
2: I probably
1: shouldn't.
2: You probably shouldn't is exactly right.
1: Yeah.
2: Okay, well, where do we go from here? There's still a million and one things it could be.
1: Yes, we need some more yes or no questions on the Oz line. Could win you some tickets to the George Street Festival. Plus, you'll be entered for Beauty Tone Paint.

0: Hey, we're still looking for the answer. Who am I? What am I? On Oz FM.
1: We are looking for some sort of thing this morning. Can't be found outdoors. Is it made of plastic?
2: No, it's not made of plastic.
1: No.
2: Would it be found in most homes? I don't think so.
1: Not all for sure. Yeah.
2: I think I have some in the crawl space.
1: I do too.
2: Okay.
1: Yep.
2: Sounds good. Okay. So you and I both own this thing,
1: yep.
2: But maybe not most people. Ooh, that could be tricky.
1: Is it used for decoration?
2: No, it's not a decoration. Is it used for cooking?
1: Nope.
2: No, not used for cooking either. Do you plug it in?
1: Hey, no, you don't.
2: No. Okay.
1: And a couple different people wondering, can you buy it at Walmart?
2: Yep, you can buy this thing at Walmart.
1: Yes.
2: Okay.
1: Okay.
2: Here's one more for you. Will it fit in a glove box? Yeah.
1: Yeah.
2: I think it would.

0: It's a person. It's a thing. It's who am I, what am I?
1: Oz FM, hello.
2: Hello.
1: Hi, who's this?
2: William.
1: William, we're playing Who Am I, What Am I? Do you have a yes or no question for us as we try and narrow it down?
2: Yeah. Seasonal.
1: It's not, I guess.
3: Can be, yeah.
1: Yeah, it could be seasonal.
2: Window scraper.
1: No, it's not a window scraper, no. But I guess that does make sense. Keep on thinking on it, okay?
2: All right, thanks.
3: Hi, Oz FM.
4: Would the answer be a mouse trap?
1: No.
3: It's not a mouse trap. We've got a lot of people guessing that this morning. We're looking for a thing. It can be found outdoors.
1: That's
3: not really
1: right.
3: Plastic. Pretty small.
1: And we just learned it's seasonal.
3: Yeah. A lot of people guessing mouse traps. A lot of people guessing mothballs as well.
1: Okay. It's so funny how people get on the same wavelength sometimes. Is it sports related at all?
3: No.
1: No, it's not sports related.
3: Is it meant for a car?
1: No, it's also not meant for a car, but we have a ton of people guessing tire gauges or a car jack, things like that. No, not automotive related today.
3: Okay. Is it made of metal?
1: It is made of metal. Is it sharp?
3: Yes, it is.
1: It is sharp.
3: Okay.
1: Okay.
3: Getting closer.
1: We still need to find the answer.

0: Hey, we're still looking for the answer. Who am I? What am I? On Oz FM.
1: Looking for an outdoor thing, fairly small, made of metal, and it's sharp.
2: That's right. We learned that this thing is seasonal and it can fit in a glove box, so
1: that's
2: it's
1: right.
2: Fairly small.
1: Yeah.
2: Do you have any of these at the house?
1: I do, yeah.
2: Yes,
1: couple, I think.
2: So do I, in the crawl space.
1: Okay, is it tent pegs?
2: No, it's not tent pegs. What about like a trowel? No.
1: Oh,
2: we did rule out anything gardening related. That's right.
1: True, yeah. What about an axe?
2: No, it's not an axe, but that does kind of fit. How about an X-Acto knife?
1: No, not a box cutter.
2: Nope, not that either. Not a switchblade either. How about a fishing hook?
1: It is a fishing hook.
2: Well done.
1: Who hooked us with that answer?
2: We got two correct answers, actually, but Julia was a little bit quicker. Julia Colburn, congratulations. First time she's ever won Who Am I, What Am I?
1: Oh, nice.
2: And she's only played a handful of times beforehand. So,
1: wicked.
2: Julia, good on you. Not only are you in Friday's draw for 5 gallons of Beauty Tone paint valued up to $500, but we got two tickets for you to see the beaches at George Street Fest.
1: Pretty nice week to be playing along, eh?
2: Oh, yeah.
1: Yeah, George Street Festival tickets on the line all this week. Julia, you're going to see the beaches. Congratulations. Play along with Who Am I, What Am I?
2: Brought to you by Beauty Tone.
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1: Beautiful day ahead. Mainly sunny skies for all. Highs around 25, except feeling like 29 with humidity. Then becoming cloudy tonight. Low 15, except 10 in low-lying areas.
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0: BTO, hey you on Oz Mornings. Who am I? What am I? Went early today. It was a fish hook.
1: Woof, Julia, well done. Yeah. She's got a thinking cap on today.
0: Absolutely. In case you missed it as well, this morning we made some homemade butter.
1: Well, are we really saying butter? It's pretty soft.
0: I don't know. It tasted like it.
1: It tasted a little bit like butter. I'll give you that. It's still in the kitchen here. I don't know if we're going to use it.
0: I don't know. I might. Jason from Beauty Tone texted us this morning. He said, keep shaking. It will work. I've made butter like that before, and now I just use my stand mixer.
1: Okay. Much better way than doing it manually.
0: Yeah.
1: Someone else had a good idea saying, get a hold of a paint can shaker and whip it up that way.
0: Yeah.
1: So maybe we will have to go to Home Hardware.
0: Definitely.
1: Excuse me, can you please help me with my butter situation?
0: So yeah, Jason, we might be dropping by. Somebody else texted us, we made butter in a mason jar in grade 7 with heavy whipping cream. That's exactly what we did. Mm-hmm. They said, spat me gently clear across the table laughing this morning. You guys are awesome.
1: He's trying to butter us up is what's going on there.

0: Adam Blonde crying over you on Oz Mornings. If you're heading out to Cape Spear today, keep in mind some construction around the parking lot there at the end of Blackhead Road. A little slow going this morning between Port Blanford and Thorburn Lake. Of course, the Fox Trap Access Road as well. Bring along your sunglasses. It'll be a nice day for a drive.
1: Oh, going to be a beautiful summer day with mainly sunny skies in the forecast all across the island. Highs of 25, except feeling a few degrees warmer with the humidity up to 29 in some areas. Then conditions should become cloudy tonight with lows of 15, except down to 10 in low-lying areas. Argue with that forecast.
0: Yeah.
1: Sun, decent temperatures into the mid-20s, humidex up even further than that, and some decent cool temperatures to sleep with tonight.
0: True. It's going to be a beautiful day. UV index is going to be high, so dress appropriately for that. Wear lots of sunscreen. Whatever you get up to, have a great Tuesday.
2: 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I was the sensation of slipping into madness. I've also done a lot of horror. A lot. Basically, if it has a cemetery, I'm in it. I'm from Newfoundland, but I can do a London accent.
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0: I remember learning a camp song. I'll never forget it. It was for your manners at the dining hall.
1: Okay.
0: Huey, Huey, if you're able, get your elbows off the table. This is not a horse's stable, but a first-class dining table.
1: Okay.
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1: If you had your elbows on the table.
0: Yeah.
1: Jeez, you had strict rules at your summer
0: camp. How embarrassing. The worst part probably was the bugs.
1: The bugs, absolutely. You know what? Sometimes still I'll smell bug spray and get those flashbacks to summer camp.
0: Oh, yeah?
1: Oh, absolutely.
0: Yeah. Another thing, though, getting up early, that was the worst.
1: Chanel, we do that every day now.
0: You're right.
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the Rock House FM. How's it going? I'm Robert Sean. It's 11 minutes after 10. Traffic is slow going right now on Peacekeepers Way in Upper Gullies in both directions. And then a little bit further down from that, traffic is a little bit tied up due to construction in front of the College of the North Atlantic Seal Cove campus. And of course, that's just a couple examples of the 18 bajillion different roadwork projects that are slowing down traffic in and around the metro area in CBS. And of course, that's just like one section of the island. I mean, it's pretty bad no matter where you go. It is construction season after all. Alanis Morissette's coming up, but first, there's KT Tunstall on OzFM.

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0: something. Breakfast at Tiffany's here on OSFM. A little something to help you get through your morning. And what a morning it is, hey? Lots of sunshine, lots of blue sky happening right now outside the OSFM studio. Already just after 10 o'clock and already 19 degrees in St. John's with a high of 25 in the forecast now. Across not just the Avalon and East Coast, but really much of the island with the humidity taking it up just a couple more degrees. Clear skies for the most part this evening across the board. And tomorrow, another beautiful day on tap. Your full OSFM weather's coming your way right after this. 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
0: Sunny skies with a high 25 in the forecast today across the Avalon East Coast, including St. John's, Mount Pearl metro area. The humidity taking it up a couple more degrees. Clear skies this evening, the low down to 13, and then tomorrow it's going to be sunny with the high at 20. Central Newfoundland will see sun and cloud, high of 26, feeling like 29 today. Clear this evening, the low down to 14 with a high of 26 tomorrow as well with sunny skies. Along the west coast, including Corner Brook, a clear day with a high of 24, feeling like 27. Partly cloudy tonight, the low down to 15, and tomorrow it's going to be mostly cloudy with a good chance of seeing some showers now tomorrow afternoon with the high at 24.
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0: That was Nickelback on Oz FM, 1048. How's it going? I'm Robert Sean, and you know, I hate to be the bearer of bad news, but we did see a jump in the price of gas today.
1: No!
0: Yeah, the price of the pump is up by 3.5 cents a liter, which puts us well over the $2 per liter mark. Diesel also up today by 1.3 cents per liter. Furnace oil up by 1.13 cents per liter. Now, even with this jump, I still believe, and somebody please correct me if I'm wrong, but I believe that the national average for the price of gas is somewhere in the 170 to 175 cents per liter mark. So Newfoundland and Labrador, well above the national average. I don't want to hear anybody else in Canada complain about the price of gas if they don't live in Newfoundland and Labrador, because we're obviously paying way more for it. Anyway, let's keep our fingers crossed now. Tomorrow we see a decrease, and you never know. It could happen. April Wine's coming your way right after this here on Oz FM.
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12 minutes after 11 here on Oz FM. I just got a text on the Oz line, and apparently there's been a motorcycle accident on the TCH between Thorburn Lake and Port Blandford, which has traffic slowed down in the area. That on top of the construction that is also happening on the TCH between Thorburn Lake and Port Blandford. It's real slow going getting through that area. So keep that in mind if you're headed towards that area. And if you are out and about and you notice anything happening on the roads, you can let me know what's going on by calling or texting the Oz line, 709-576-OZFM. That's 709-576-6936. Stick around for Aerosmith, but first, here's Lit on Oz FM.

when you think of Aerosmith, you may not necessarily first think about that song. However, as far as I'm concerned, that is definitely one of the better ones. That was Jaded here on Oz FM. Hope you're having a great Tuesday morning. I'm Robert Sean. Now, you know, it's funny because I'm looking outside. I'm seeing blue sky. I'm seeing sunshine. And I find it's on days like this when people drive the worst. Have you noticed that as well? Over the weekend, RCMP in Lewisport pulled over a vehicle going 158, which is ludicrous. Ludicrous. That is ludicrous speed right there. And here's the kicker. This wasn't on the highway. This was a residential area. So this person was going nearly 100 kilometers over the speed limit, which makes it even worse. Now, needless to say, the driver was ticketed, his license was suspended, and the vehicle was impounded. So, listen, I hope the pedal to the metal was worth it for you, right, to go through all that. Jeez, don't be like that guy. Do not be like that guy. Stick around. Dog's Eye View plus your Oz FM weather are coming up next.

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4: Oh, it's a beautiful, beautiful summer morning out there. Currently 20 degrees outside the Oz FM studio. Going to a high of 25 today across the Avalon and East Coast with the sunshine continuing right into this afternoon. We're going to see clear skies this evening with the low down to 13. And then tomorrow, sunshine returns with a high of 20. Central Newfoundland will see sun and cloud with a high of 26 today. The humidity bumping it up to 29. Clear this evening with a low of 14. And then tomorrow, it's going to be sunny with a high of 26. Along the West Coast, including Kona, we're clear with a high of 24 today. The humidity making it feel like 27. Partly cloudy this evening, the low at 15. And then tomorrow, it's going to be mostly cloudy. However, a good chance of seeing some showers tomorrow afternoon with the high at 24.
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So I came across this earlier and I thought it was really interesting, but apparently manual transmissions made up just 0.6% of vehicles manufactured in 2025. Just 0.6%. They're becoming a bit of an endangered species and likely will be going extinct very, very soon. Do you know how to drive a stick? If you do, I want to hear from you. 576-OZ-FM. And if you could drive a stick and you give me a call, I can hook you up with a couple tickets to see Josh Ross at the 41st Annual George Street Festival next Thursday. So if you want those tickets, you know how to drive a stick. Once again, give me a call, 709-576-OZ-FM.

0: That was Colin James on Oz FM. Hope you have a great morning. Although it's practically the afternoon now, isn't it? We're almost there, almost there. How's it going? I'm Robert Chun. Manual transmissions made up just 0.6% of cars manufactured in 2025. So it looks like they're starting to go the way of the dodo. Not even starting. They are going the way of the dodo. I'm here with Barry. Barry, can you drive a stick?
1: Yes, sir. 18-speed.
0: 18-speed? And how long you been driving a stick?
1: I've been driving a stick now for the past 25 years.
0: 25 years. So what are you going to do now when they stop making manual transmissions? Are you going to switch over to an automatic?
1: Hope not.
0: Okay, well, let me ask you this, Barry. What makes the manual transmission, like, why you've been driving for 25 years with a stick? Like, what makes it better than the auto?
1: Oh, I love this. It's good for in the wintertime. You can control the truck. Cheap around fuel.
0: Oh, well, there you go. You sold me. And especially these days, if you can save any little bit on fuel, yeah, that's the better way to go, isn't it, Barry? All right, buddy, I'm going to hook you up with a couple tickets to see Josh Ross at the George Street Festival. I'll get you to hold tight for just a second so I can grab some info off you, okay? Don't go anywhere, because coming up right after this, you are going to hear from the Bare Naked Ladies here on Oz FM.
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1: Police in St. John's are investigating yet another fire described as a targeted attack on communications infrastructure. At around 7:15 p.m. Monday evening, firefighters were called to the Bell Mobility Communication Tower site on Nagel's Place in Pippi Park. When crews arrived, they found fire and smoke coming from a structure at the base of the tower, with smoke coming from the tower itself. The RNC called on police dog services as well as a drone operator to search for those responsible. The fire comes on the same day as police said they were investigating several suspicious fires in the metro region over the weekend. The fires are believed to be targeting communication towers and pole line areas and include locations in Shea Heights and Kim Mount Hill. Meanwhile, the town of Happy Valley Goose Bay is once again raising urgent concerns about a series of disturbances occurring across the community. Recent incidents involve intoxicated individuals, aggressive behavior, harassment of residents, and inappropriate action in public spaces, leaving many residents in the area feeling unsafe, frustrated, and upset. The town emphasizes that homelessness, addiction, and mental health challenges are complex issues requiring coordinated responses. However, public safety must remain a priority, and the current situation is undermining community well-being. The town is once again calling on the government of Newfoundland and Labrador to take immediate and meaningful action to address these concerns. Now for a look at your weather forecast for Eastern today, sunny with a high of 25, tonight clear with a low of 13. For Central today, mix of sun and cloud with a high of 26, tonight clearing this evening with a low of 14. For the West Coast today, mix of sun and cloud with a high of 24, tonight a few clouds with a low of 15. And that's your Oz FM headline news from the NTV Newsroom. I'm Mary Kate O'Neill.
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0: little bit of Ryan Adams to help you get through this sunny Tuesday afternoon. How's it going? Hope you're enjoying it. I'm here hanging out with Paul because Paul's going to play a game of Sam or Roberts for tickets to see the Sam Roberts Band at the Jag Sound House on August 1st. Paul, here's how this is going to work. I'm thinking of somebody, and their name is either Sam or Robert. You think you can handle that?
1: Yes.
0: All right. So this person I'm thinking of today, they've starred in over 100 movies, including playing Mace Windu in the Star Wars prequel trilogy, Nick Fury in the Marvel Cinematic Universe, Jules Winfield in Pulp Fiction, and Agent Neville Flynn in Snakes on a Plane. Who am I talking about?
1: Sam.
2: And I will strike down upon thee with great vengeance and furious anger those who attempt to poison and destroy my brothers.
0: Yeah. Samuel L. Jackson specifically is who I was looking for.

0: But congratulations, Paul. You are headed to see Sam Roberts at the JAG Soundhouse on August 1st. Hold tight for a sec so I can grab some info off you. If you want more information or grab tickets to see Sam Roberts at the JAG Soundhouse, check out sonicconcerts.com. Looking at a sunny day, not only today, but also into tomorrow. 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
0: Well, it's a beauty of a day out there, and it looks like it's going to remain that way right into tomorrow. We got clear skies in the forecast across the Avalon and East Coast tonight with the low down to 13. And then tomorrow, it's going to be a sunny midway point of the work week with the high at 20, which to me is just like the perfect temperature. Central Newfoundland, we'll see clear skies this evening, the low down to 14. Tomorrow, sunny with a high of 26. And along the West Coast, including Corner Brook, partly cloudy with a low of 15 this evening. Tomorrow, cloudy skies with a good chance of seeing some showers tomorrow afternoon with the high at 24.
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0: Black and Blue, that was Haywire on Oz FM. Hope you're enjoying your afternoon. I'm Robert Shun. So this is wild. Last year, Costco Canada says they sold 36.6 million hot dogs. Now, 36.6 million, that is a big number. I don't need to tell you that. But to put it into perspective, the entire population of Canada is 41 million. So, you know, I'm no mathematician, but you could look at it this way. 90% of the country purchased at least one Costco hot dog last year. Crazy, hey? And with good reason, too. I mean, not only are they delicious, but they're only $1.50. Now, tell me, what can you get for $1.50 these days? Very little. The price is right. Don't go anywhere. Great Big C is coming your way right after this here on Oz FM.
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Stick around for Sheryl Crow. She's coming up right after Stevie Nicks, right here on OzFM.

0: Yeah, no problem soaking up any sun today, that's for sure. How's it going? You're listening to Oz FM. I'm Robert Shun. I was actually having this conversation the other day with somebody. We're talking about the summer in general. It took a while for us to actually get to the point where we actually had some sunshine, some warm temperatures. But, you know, we're here. We're here for sure. Today is certainly no exception. But things are not quite as warm as they were last year. Things have definitely been on the cool side. Now, don't get me wrong. It's been hot on days, right? But we've yet to see like a heat warning in effect, really, anywhere across the island. No real days where the humidity has taken us well into the 30s. And I'm not saying that's, you know, good or a bad thing. Don't get me wrong. Like, I love the heat, but you don't want it to be too unbearable. And of course, last summer, you look how warm it was, how hot it was, how dry it was, and what that led to. We certainly don't want a repeat of that. But I'm just saying, it seems like summer 2026, a little bit on the cooler side, especially compared to last year. But we will continue to see sunshine right into this afternoon, and it looks like it's going to return tomorrow for most places. 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
7: Clear skies across the Avalon and East Coast tonight, including St. John's, Mount Pearl, the metro area, the low at 13. And then tomorrow, it's going to be another sunny day with the high up to 20, which, as far as I'm concerned, is the perfect temperature. Central Newfoundland will see clear skies with a low 14 tonight. Tomorrow, it's going to be sunny with a high of 26. And along the West Coast, including Corner Brook, partly cloudy, low of 15, with a full-on cloudy day tomorrow, with a good chance of seeing some showers tomorrow afternoon, with the high at 24.
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So I read earlier that manual transmission vehicles made up just 0.6% of vehicles manufactured in 2025. So it looks like they're on their way out. But my fiance is an avid stick driver. She hates driving automatic to the point where she spent the last 2 years looking for a very specific model of car that also had to be a manual transmission. Now, she did find it, but it's in Moncton, and a little bit later on the summer now, we got to fly over and then drive back just so she could get that car that she wants with that manual transmission, man. She will not let go. Sure, she's not the only one either. Men Without Hats will teach you the safety dance in just a few minutes. 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

0: That was Big Sugar right here on Oz FM. Hope you have a great afternoon. I'm Robert Sean, and I know it's only Tuesday, but I also know that you're already thinking about the weekend. 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

And that was Platinum Blonde, It Doesn't Really Matter. And think about it. It doesn't really matter. Think about it. Isn't that the truth? Don't stress or overthink about, like, if you said something about someone or to someone. No one remembers anything these days. Everybody has short-term memory. There's so much coming at us, right? So really, just think about it. Do you really remember what you had, what you said, or a conversation you had with someone last week? You don't. It doesn't really matter. I guess now, if you told someone off, they might remember that. Anyways, that was Platinum Blonde. It doesn't really matter. I actually wrote that song. Just joking. Listen, we got a grand old show. Stick around, and I'm going to give away some tickets to Alan Doyle. He's playing on the George Street Festival coming up. So get your ears locked, because we're going to have another fun contest. I'll be right back.

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1: Now, I'm not typically a big hot drinker.
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1: Yeah, I don't go for coffee or tea.
2: That's how unfamiliar you are with hot beverages.
1: That's
2: you
1: true.
2: Couldn't even...
1: Yeah. Robert Sean bought me a hot chocolate, and I was like, ooh, I do enjoy these every now and again. So I took the lid off, let it cool down. What did I do? Go knock it over.
2: Boom.
1: No,
2: I
1: have white pants on.
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0: For St. John's, Mount Pearl, and the Avalon, tonight clear skies and fog patches developing overnight and lows of 13 degrees. Tomorrow, sunny skies and increasing cloudiness in the late afternoon and beautiful highs of 20 degrees. Central Newfoundland tonight clearing this evening and lows of 14 degrees. And tomorrow, a beautiful day, sunny skies, increasing cloudiness in the late afternoon. But oh yeah, highs of 26 degrees. The west coast of Newfoundland tonight, it'll clear in the evening and lows of 13 degrees. And tomorrow, beautiful, mainly sunny skies, a little bit of cloud late in the afternoon, and highs of 25 degrees.
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And that was Spirit of the West, Home for a Rest. And we all know that you go on a vacation now and you just go cracked. And then you come home and you're like, I need a rest. How are you making out? I got a quick story to tell you. I always go for a walk around the lake and I always meet these interesting people. I always got great stories. So my last walk, I met this guy and I always see him and he's in a wheelchair and his name is Mr. Snow. And he's a paraplegic and he's so happy and joyful. And I always get a great conversation with him. And we were watching the otters. They were in the water and he was telling me about all the birds. And then this duck, he was telling me all about nature. Had a grand old chat. And then he was telling me that he had the accident. And that's why he was in the wheelchair. He's about 60. He only looks about, 50, really young looking. And he was saying he had a fishing accident and he fell in the hole. And he knew it right away. And he told his brother, get the blankets. Don't touch me. I'm going to go into shock. Don't touch me. And he went into hospital. He was in there for 18 months and he came home. And I said, were you ever like depressed or how did you get through that? And he said, Donnie, there's three things. You can be happy, sad, or mad. And I said, I'm going to choose to be happy. And he went through his entire life like that. And he's such a wonderful man. Like you want to be with him all the time. And we were talking about some people are, so healthy and walking around and they're so in their head, sad and depressed and anxious. And he said, yeah, I didn't want to be that. He said, sappy. He said, happy, sad, or mad, Donnie. And I want to be happy. So what a great guy. And I really enjoyed my walk around the lake and talking to him yesterday. And I can't wait to see him next time. Anyways, that's my little story about the lake. And something, we don't know how blessed we are until we meet someone who's a little less fortunate. And then we realize like, wow, I got to be happy. Anyways, let's be happy. Remember, happy, sad, mad. Let's be happy.

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1: In case you missed it as well, this morning we made some homemade butter.
2: Well, are you really saying butter? It's pretty soft.
1: I don't know. It tasted like it. Jason from Beauty Tone texted us this morning. He said, keep shaking. It will work. I've made butter like that before, and now I just use my stand mixer.
2: Okay. Much better way than doing it manually.
1: Yeah.
2: Someone else had a good idea saying, get a hold of a paint can shaker. And whip it up that way.
1: Yeah.
2: So maybe we will have to go to Home Hardware.
1: Definitely.
2: Excuse me, can you please help me with my butter situation?
1: So yeah, Jason, we might be dropping by. Somebody else texted us, we made butter in a mason jar in grade 7 with heavy whipping cream. That's exactly what we did. Mm-hmm. They said, spat me gently clear across the table laughing this morning. You guys are awesome.
2: He's trying to butter us up is what's going on there.
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0: Tom Cochran. No regrets on Oz FM. Yes, no regrets. You shouldn't have any regrets, definitely. Listen. Who wants to win tickets to Alan Doyle? George Street Festival. You can see Alan Doyle. I'm giving away tickets. You and your friend could go. What an excellent night. So this is what we're going to do. It's Check-In Tuesday here now on the show. So I want you to call in the Oz FM line. We'll open the line soon. Just let me know where you're from and what you're doing. So where you're from and what you're at today. I'd love to know. And I'll give away tickets to Alan Doyle. I'll pick caller number 4. So the lines are open now. 576-OZ-FM, 576-6936. And let me know where you're at and what you're at. Where you're from and what you're doing. And I'll pick caller number 4 and you'll win those tickets to Alan Doyle. The lines are open.
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0: 7, Los Boys on Oz FM. A great tune. Now, did you hear about this fisherman off the shore of Newfoundland, the southwest coast there last week? And he got a big surprise. So he came across this massive basking shark, and it was nearly 30 feet long. And even crazier, he spotted 5 of them, and they were like circling his boat. Crazy, hey? Like, it's like Jaws. But the good news is those basking sharks, they are gentle giants, and they don't eat people. They feed on plankton. But still, what a story, hey? Imagine if you were out fishing and a 30-foot shark surfaced and 5 of them around your boat. You'd be like, wow. You'd head home with quite the story, wouldn't you? Anyways, you'd be like, is this real or is this fantasy?
1: He's always on an adventure, known or unknown. The Donnie Love Show on Oz FM.

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Sometimes we're loud. 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

0: Did you know I was singing along to that? I was. You never even knew. That was Honeymoon Sweet Love Changes Everything on Oz FM. And isn't that the truth? Listen now, if you're heading outside, because it's so beautiful out, if you're going around the trails, just as a little heads up and reminder for you. So last night, the East Coast Trail, there was someone hiking and they got into trouble, and the whole emergency crew had to go out and save the dude. So it was Brock's Head Pond there last night, and the RNC and the paramedics and even the Portugal Cove St. Philip's Fire Department had to get on the go, and the rover search and rescues, the helicopters, they all had to find him. And they did. Thankfully, he's okay. He was taken to hospital, and these things happen. But it's just a good reminder, even on these beautiful days, just let someone know if you're going out for a hike. Just say, hey, boys, I'm going down here by, you know, Gully's Brook. Just letting you know. See you later. Okay, see you. Bye. Gee, he's not back. He went to Gully's Brook. Yeah. Then they'll know, and they can save you if you don't come back. So anyways, just stay safe on the trails.
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0: For St. John's, Mount Pearl, and the Avalon, tonight clear skies and fog patches developing overnight and lows of 13 degrees. Tomorrow, sunny skies and increasing cloudiness in the late afternoon and beautiful highs of 20 degrees. Central Newfoundland tonight clearing this evening and lows of 14 degrees. And tomorrow, a beautiful day, sunny skies, increasing cloudiness in the late afternoon. But oh yeah, highs of 26 degrees. The west coast of Newfoundland tonight, it'll clear in the evening and lows of 13 degrees. And tomorrow, beautiful, mainly sunny skies, a little bit of cloud late in the afternoon, and highs of 25 degrees.
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1: How are you making out? Enjoying this beautiful day, I hope. I'm looking out the Oz FM window right now. It is, what time is it? 3:42. It's beautiful out. I hope you're enjoying it. I just thought of this and it kind of made me laugh, and I'll just say it. Do you remember when you were kids, you'd be all playing out, you know, side, having a grand old time with the bikes and everybody, you'd be in groups of people. And then sometimes the ringleader of your friends would all say, let's take off on him. And that was kind of, I don't know if it's a thing anymore, but people would take off on each other, right? All the kids, and they just run away from this one person and just leave him alone. And it was sad, right? It was sad. And it never happened to me, but it did happen to me once when I was a kid. And everybody ran away. Let's take off on him. And everybody ran away and you're there alone. You're like, oh, but this is really sad. But I was thinking now, these days, I wish they'd all take off on me. I don't want to see any of them. So please, if you're around me, feel free to take off anytime. Anyways, I just thought about this. Hope you're having a good day and don't be taking off on people.

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1: Well, we have a winner to George Street Festival's ticket. We had a contest there. Now, where are you at and what you're doing? And I'm just going to call this guy. He is the winner, and I'm going to play a little trick on him, of course. Hang on now.
2: Hello.
1: Wayne, it's Trevor's dad now. I'm just up the road now, and I'm going, I don't have any carnation for the milk from a tea, nothing. And I'm going up to the marriage's store now. Do you want anything?
2: Yes, I'll have a flaky and a tea cake.
1: A flaky and a tea cake. Well, could you get me that the carnation? I'd rather that. I'd rather stay here now because I'm just having a game of cards. So maybe
2: not a problem. That. Sure, I'll take one out of the cupboard. I got a case of them there. I got them on sale a couple of weeks ago.
1: Oh my, that's great. And a bit of real butter, if you can bring that up for the crackers.
2: Oh yeah, it's got the real butter. Can't have the margarine. Got to be the real butter.
1: Yes, Grand. And I'll give you a tin of kippers now for doing that. Thanks a lot.
2: Oh, that'd be a great little snack. Great little snack on the way back.
1: How are you, boy?
2: Good, boy. How are you?
1: Oh, funny. Goodbye. You won the tickets to Alan Doyle at the
2: Street Festival. That's awesome.
1: So perfect. A great night out. So that's Friday, July the 31st. You and your friend can go. So congratulations. Have a great time, man.
2: Thank you so much.
0: 25 years ago, when the skies closed on 9/11, one small town opened its doors. 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

0: teacher, I got 5 in math. Teacher, teacher, I got 12 in English. Teacher, teacher, I got 0 in... How are you? That was my days. That was Teacher, Teacher by 38 Special. How are you doing? Well, there is smoke in the air, and it's just not the boys behind the corner lighting up. It is serious. It's wildfire smoke, and it's becoming a big health concern, and there's warnings all over the place, and the doctors are saying now that it could really affect your lungs and your heart. Because the little tiny particles in the air, you can breathe it in. So just a little heads up, check in and all this stuff. So next time there is a air quality, you know, alert, or, you know, there's smoke in the air from the wildfires, it's probably a good idea to spend less time outside, they're saying, and keep the windows closed. And also one thing is your HVAC system. It can go on circulate. So it'll just circulate the air in your house. You can turn it on that, and even in your car. So if you got asthma or any of those breathing issues, just take extra care. And just be careful the next time there's some smoke in the air.
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0: Mornings on Oz with Chanel and Hugh.
1: Hugh and Chanel with you. Going to be a beautiful day for some ice cream.
2: Oh, yeah.
1: Now, the new topping that's all the craze is butter. Have you seen this?
2: I have not. People are putting butter on ice cream now.
1: Like doing a little drizzle or like a full dip. Dip in the cone.
2: That seems pretty extreme. I assume melted butter is what we're talking about here.
1: Yeah, usually adding a little bit of sea salt to it.
2: I'm right now imagining someone with a cone of ice cream going to the little butter machines at the movie theater and just... I knew that would upset
1: that
2: you.
1: That is so gross.
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1: Well, what a beautiful day out there today. It is 4:22. Looking out the Oz FM window now. Beautiful blue sky. Ah, isn't it gorgeous? I hope you're doing something fun. And if you want to do something fun, there's something on the go this Saturday night. So Oz FM presents Saturday night racing at Eastbound Speedway. So head on over to Eastbound Speedway in Avondale. The gates open this Saturday at 5 p.m. and the green flag, she drops at 6 p.m. And you'll see Bay Buys at 100 and two late model sportsman racers. They're really, really cool. All the antique kind of sportsman racer rigs. And also a kids power wheel race as well. And the cool thing is, it's a little bonus for families. 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So grab your friends and family and enjoy it. It is this Saturday at Eastbound Speedway.
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1: Police in St. John's are investigating yet another fire described as a targeted attack on communication infrastructure. At about 7:15 p.m. Monday evening, firefighters were called to the Bell Mobility Communication Tower site on Nagel's Place in Pippi Park. When crews arrived, they found fire and smoke coming from a structure at the base of the tower, with smoke coming from the tower itself. The RNC called on police dog services as well as a drone operator to search for those responsible. The fire comes on the same day police said they were investigating several suspicious fires in the metro region over the weekend. The fires are believed to be targeting communication towers and pole line areas, and the Royal Newfoundland Constabulary spoke with media today to say they believe these recent fires are connected. They are now appealing to the public for their assistance. Anyone with any information or video surveillance of any of these six blazes set from Saturday to Monday evening is asked to contact the RNC. Meanwhile, the United States says it will charge a 50% tariff on an array of Canadian goods, including some that are covered under the country's free trade agreement. Those tariffs are supposed to come in a month's time. The White House claims the move is in response to unfair Canadian trade practices. That includes provincial bans on U.S. booze, as well as supply management on dairy and certain tariffs and quotas on cars. While speaking to reporters, U.S. President Donald Trump said there's no way Canada can survive without the United States. And that's your Oz FM Headline News from the NTV Newsroom. I'm Mary Kate O'Neill.
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2: How we do in Newfoundland and Labrador? Another one out there. Goodness me, doesn't get much better than that. A little bit of wind, but sure luck. Metro and Avalon, clear skies tonight. In fact, that wind is going to lighten through the evening, and we're going to drop things to the low teens behind that west wind. Some fog rolling in through the overnight. The sun returns Wednesday morning to burn off that fog. There is a cooler day on tap, to be fair. For the most part, spent in the high teens, St. John specifically aiming for that 20-degree mark. A southeast wind turns southwest through the afternoon, and the clouds increase along with it. For Central, those partly cloudy conditions clear through the night, and a southwest wind gusts 20 to 40 for a low in the mid-teens this evening. It's clear skies to start Wednesday again, though. Those clouds increasing into the late afternoon. There's a higher ceiling for those highs through Central with another day in the mid-20s. And for the West Coast, just a few clouds to close out your Tuesday. 15 is the low tonight. A southwest wind gusting 20 to 40 kilometers per hour. The clouds roll in throughout Wednesday morning. It's going to bring a chance of rain late afternoon into the evening. 24 degrees, the high inland, closer to that 20 mark for the coastlines. For the Oz FM Weather Center, I'm Ryan Harding.
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1: How are you making out today? What a gorgeous day. What are you up to? I hope you're enjoying it, or you got your windows down in your car or whatever. And I'm looking up at the cameras all across the province, Corner Brook, Grand Falls. I see ye all, Quidivitty Lake, Downtown Harbor. Everybody looks like they're enjoying some beautiful blue sky. Up in Corner Brook looks a little bit hazy. It could be for the forest fire, so, but it's beautiful out. So I hope you're enjoying it. Will it continue? I think it will, but Ryan Harding is coming up the stairs now in about 5 minutes, so stick around. We'll have a conversation with him, and good gab. I always have a good gab with Ryan Harding, so stay tuned for that. And then after that, I got some good news about the Gander River. It is back. If you're into salmon, oh, it's so excellent. I'll tell you about it, but stick around. Ryan Harding is up next.

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1: In studio joining me is Ryan Harding on this gorgeous old day.
2: Man, so nice out.
1: Yeah, it's a perfect day.
2: Yeah, a little bit of wind, but you need that. Keep flies wet.
1: And fly a kite.
2: And fly a kite.
1: Yeah.
2: Yeah, Nicket, man, I don't know about you, but like, it can get too hot real quick.
1: Yes.
2: For me.
1: Yeah.
2: I'm not a heat guy.
1: No.
2: No, this
1: we're not used to it.
2: This is perfect.
1: Yeah, my mom, when it was the first day of summer, she always just go, oh, it's too hot.
2: I know, right?
1: And we'd be locked in all winter, and and I always text my friends the first day of summer, it's too hot.
2: Yeah, it's that, and you can have miserable summer, but you get one nice Saturday, and some summer.
1: Oh, yeah.
2: Some summer we're having.
1: Oh, my God. Yeah.
2: Right?
1: Yeah, you forget all about the sleet.
2: Yeah, yeah.
1: So what's on the go? Is it going to continue?
2: No, yes and no into tomorrow. So the day is going to gradually kind of weaken in terms of the beautiful forecast. Increasing cloud as the day goes on. Out west, you're going to see the wind increase and bring in a chance of rain. Wednesday is kind of a buffer day for the island. And then Thursday is going to be a little more damp. So you got a little extra rain for the south and west coast and parts of central into Thursday. But really what we're seeing, and I'll just put this in the simplest terms possible, is the island of Newfoundland into Thursday is almost surrounded by dampness.
1: Yeah.
2: And that's going to bring in humidity.
1: Okay.
2: So we got a cooler day tomorrow. But just the winds are picking up a little bit, and the Avalon will be kind of like 18, 19 degrees at its peak. But then those mid-20s return Thursday and Friday, but that's a muggy
1: right.
2: Thursday, Friday.
1: Okay.
2: And there's some actual physical dampness in terms of rain as well. But then we break open into the weekend and Saturday looks good again.
1: Oh, that sounds excellent. Random question.
2: Okay.
1: You got any carpenters in your house, like little bugs? Because my house is full of them.
2: Down in, I got what you call a crawl space. I don't know if everyone has a crawl space.
1: No.
2: But I always grew up with one. So I got some down in the crawl space that I got to take care of every now and then.
1: Must because my house is all, it's like my roommates are carpenters.
2: Hilarious.
1: They're falling on my head and everything.
2: Oh,
1: no, in the bed, they're falling. No.
2: Yeah.
1: I don't know, something's up.
2: Yeah.
1: Rotted wood or something from the old window cells.
2: That'll do it.
1: Yeah.
2: They're around, but.
1: Okay, I'm just wondering about that.
2: That's a Donnie Love problem.
1: Yeah.
2: No, they're down there.
1: Oh, yeah,
2: they are down there.
1: Thanks for coming. I'll see you tomorrow.
2: See you tomorrow, buddy.
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Life in the Fast Lane on Oz FM. How are you making out? What a beautiful day. And I hope you're not driving in the fast lane right now, because you should be chilling out with your sunglasses down and the sunroof for the windows open, just listening to the Danny Love Show on Oz FM and me setting your speed in cruise chilled out mode. How are you? If you're driving around the capital city right now, Kenmount Road, there's a little bit of slowdown on the top of Kenmount Road, and Columbus Drive is slow right now. So just a little heads up for you. If you're around the Cape Spear area, expect some delays. The Blackhead Road near Cape Spear parking lot, that is reduced down to one lane. So it'll be a slow going there if you're going to Cape Spear to see a few whales or anything like that. But I hope you're having a grand old day and enjoying the ride. Here's a bit of Bittersweet Symphony for you on this beautiful day. Oh, the birds are chirping and everything. God, how nice. Enjoy. I'll be right back.

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1: There was a time when TikTok was just the sound your clock made. 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

0: classic song, Money Money, Billy Idol on Oz. What a deadly tune. I hope you had it cranked right up. Oh, I played a little joke on this guy who won tickets to George Street Festival to watch Alan Doyle, because the George Street Festival is coming up, boys. Anyways, I'll play it for you. It was a bit of a laugh. I played a joke on him, but he knew it was me, but played along, which was cool.
1: Hello.
0: Wayne, it's Trevor's dad now. I'm just up the road now, and I'm going, I don't have any carnation for the milk for my tea, nothing. And I'm going up to the marriage's store now. Do you want anything?
1: Yes, I'll have a flaky and a tea cake.
0: A flaky and a tea cake. Well, could you get me that the carnation? I'd rather that. I'd rather stay here now because I'm just having a game of cards. So maybe...
1: Not a problem. That. Sure, I'll take one out of the cupboard. I got a case of them there. I got them on sale a couple of weeks ago.
0: Oh, my, that's great. And a bit of real butter, if you can bring that up for the crackers.
1: Oh, yeah, it's got the real butter. You can't have the margarine. Got to be the real butter.
0: Yes, Grant, and I'll give you a tin of kippers now for doing that. Thanks a lot.
1: Oh, that'd be a great little snack. Great little snack on the way back.
0: How are you, boy?
1: Good, boy. How are you?
0: Oh, funny. Goodbye. You won the tickets to Alan Doyle at the
1: Street Festival. That's awesome.
0: So perfect. Great night out. So that's Friday, July the 31st. You and your friend can go. There you go. That was a fun little contest I had. I love playing a bit of a joke on people, and they always play along. Love our Newfoundland culture, and I love our Newfoundland people. I'll be right back after the news, because I got a really, really nice story. I went around the lake, and I met this guy, and it was just a real, real nice time I had. And yeah, beautiful person. He was a paraplegic, and he was just telling me about his life, and he's so happy and positive. Oh, it was a great story. I'll tell you about it after the news coming up.
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3: Police in St. John's are investigating yet another fire described as a targeted attack on communication infrastructure. At about 7:15 p.m. Monday evening, firefighters were called to the Bell Mobility Communication Tower site on Nagel's Place in Pippi Park. When crews arrived, they found fire and smoke coming from a structure at the base of the tower, with smoke coming from the tower itself. The RNC called on police dog services as well as a drone operator to search for those responsible. The fire comes on the same day police said they were investigating several suspicious fires in the metro region over the weekend. The fires are believed to be targeting communication towers and pole line areas, and the Royal Newfoundland Constabulary spoke with media today to say they believe these recent fires are connected. They are now appealing to the public for their assistance. Anyone with any information or video surveillance of any of these six blazes set from Saturday to Monday evening is asked to contact the RNC. Meanwhile, the United States says it will charge a 50% tariff on an array of Canadian goods, including some that are covered under the country's free trade agreement. Those tariffs are supposed to come in a month's time. The White House claims the move is in response to unfair Canadian trade practices. That includes provincial bans on U.S. booze, as well as supply management on dairy and certain tariffs and quotas on cars. While speaking to reporters, U.S. President Donald Trump said there's no way Canada can survive without the United States. And that's your Oz FM headline news from the NTV Newsroom. I'm Mary Kate O'Neill.
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4: How we do in Newfoundland and Labrador? Another one out there. Goodness me, doesn't get much better than that. A little bit of wind, but sure look. Metro and Avalon, clear skies tonight. In fact, that wind is going to lighten through the evening, and we're going to drop things to the low teens behind that west wind. Some fog rolling in through the overnight. The sun returns Wednesday morning to burn off that fog. There is a cooler day on tap, to be fair. For the most part, spent in the high teens, St. John specifically aiming for that 20-degree mark. A southeast wind turns southwest through the afternoon, and the clouds increase along with it. For Central, those partly cloudy conditions clear through the night, and a southwest wind gusts 20 to 40 for a low in the mid-teens this evening. It's clear skies to start Wednesday again, though. Those clouds increasing into the late afternoon. There's a higher ceiling for those highs through Central with another day in the mid-20s. And for the West Coast, just a few clouds to close out your Tuesday. 15 is the low tonight. A southwest wind gusting 20 to 40 kilometers per hour. The clouds roll in throughout Wednesday morning. It's going to bring a chance of rain late afternoon into the evening. 24 degrees, the high inland, closer to that 20 mark for the coastlines. For the Oz FM Weather Center, I'm Ryan Harding.
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8: 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When the cap simply cannot clash with her manicure. 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

That was every morning Sugar Ray on Oz FM. And every morning I go down to the lake. I try to for a walk. Oh, me segues are good, hey? Every morning I try to go for a walk. I was talking to this doctor and he said a new survey out is saying that it's so good for your heart health just to go for, you know, half an hour, 45 minutes a day. It's incredible and it'll get you walking longer. So I'm walking all over the place. Anyways, I met this guy on the lake and he was in his wheelchair and he's a paraplegic and had a grand talk with him. And he's so positive and he was excellent. We were watching the, there was otters there and he was like, the otter lives in there now. And then a big bird came down and ate a fish out of the water. I was like, what was that? Oh, he said, that's a garnet, get blah, blah, blah, blah. And he said, oh, that duck there is a, and I said, how do you know all about this? So I had a great chat with him and he was telling me about his accident when he was a young fella. He fell in a hole in a fishing boat. And he knew he was going to be a paraplegic. And his brother looked down and said, what's the matter with you? And he said, I can't feel anything. Get a blanket. I'm going to go into shock. And don't pick me up. And then he spent a year of his life in hospital. And I said, how do you stay so positive? Or, you know, what was it like? How did you just cope with that? And he said, you know, Donnie, happy, sad, mad. There's three things. You can be happy, you can be sad, or you can be mad. And I said, I'm going to be happy. I'm going to live my life happy. And he said, I told my wife she can leave me if she wants, you know, and all this stuff. And she stayed with him and left 10 years later. But he was like, that's perfect. And my sister's a nurse and she came away from Alberta. And now she's my nurse and two other people. And I got a beautiful son and I have a great life. And he's a paraplegic. And I was like, that is interesting. And that is so amazing. You're such an inspiration. And I was like, people are walking around here all healthy and, you know, in the fits and all sad. And he's like, yes, I know. Hey, it's three things, Donnie: happy, sad, or mad. And you choose. Isn't that incredible? What an excellent guy. I can't wait to see him again. Anyways, that's a little story for you. I'll be right back. Here's a little one for you. Take a picture. Filter on Oz FM.

Listen, if we had to describe, like, every single song, we'd have to start in the 70s and go all the way to the 2010s. Yeah, we're not going there. Oz FM.

0: That was Hootie and the Blowfish. I Go Blind on Oz. How are you making out? What are you at now? Do you got the barbecue ready? Are you into your supper? You know, I hope you got something good. A chicken breast or a fillet of a cod would be nice, or some moose burgers. If you're having a moose burger, let me know. I'll be right over. Great show today. Thanks a lot for listening, Coast to Coast. I really appreciate it. And it's a gorgeous day out. I hope you're going out for a walk or something like that, because that's where I'm going when I get off. Just going to go for a walk around the lake. So hopefully I'll meet you there. My show's not over. I got lots of more tunes coming up. We had a great time today. We laughed, we cried, we told stories. It was so nice. And I look forward to talking to you tomorrow. But hang out with me, because I got more songs coming up. And I'm here all the time. Monday to Friday, 2 to 6. You know where to find me.
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Rock the Rock, Oz FM. Robert Sean here, filling in for the vacationing Stephen Lethbridge. And this song was voted the best song of all time by Rolling Stone magazine. Is it any coincidence that the magazine and the band both share the same name? I don't know. Here's the Stones on Oz FM.

0: That was the Bare Naked Ladies on Oz FM. Hope you're having a great evening. I want to share this with you because I thought it was funny, but I was doing some grocery shopping at Costco the other day, and at one point I'm walking around and my watch goes off. So I look down and it says, "Hey, it looks like you're working out. Would you like to track this workout?" And I'm thinking, working out? I'm just walking around Costco. I mean, I know I'm don't turn 40 now in a few weeks, but I didn't think I was that out of shape. Jeez. Getting winded, getting the heart rate going, just walking around Costco. Although, to be fair, that is a pretty big place. You do a few laps, you'll burn some calories for sure, eh? Now, it looks like it's going to be a pretty sunny day across the island. Your full Oz FM weather plus Tom Petty are coming up next.
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12: How we do in Newfoundland and Labrador? Another one out there. Goodness me, doesn't get much better than that. A little bit of wind, but sure look. Metro and Avalon, clear skies tonight. In fact, that wind is going to lighten through the evening, and we're going to drop things to the low teens behind that west wind. Some fog rolling in through the overnight. The sun returns Wednesday morning to burn off that fog. There is a cooler day on tap, to be fair. For the most part, spent in the high teens, St. John specifically aiming for that 20-degree mark. A southeast wind turns southwest through the afternoon, and the clouds increase along with it. For Central, those partly cloudy conditions clear through the night, and a southwest wind gusts 20 to 40 for a low in the mid-teens this evening. It's clear skies to start Wednesday. Again, though, those clouds increasing into the late afternoon. There's a higher ceiling for those highs through Central with another day in the mid-20s. And for the West Coast, just a few clouds to close out your Tuesday. 15 is the low tonight. A southwest wind gusting 20 to 40 kilometers per hour. The clouds roll in throughout Wednesday morning. It's going to bring a chance of rain late afternoon into the evening. 24 degrees, the high inland, closer to that 20 mark for the coastlines. For the Oz FM Weather Center, I'm Ryan Harding.
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15: Let's go!

steady. Newfoundland and Labrador, not necessarily known for its beaches, but that being said, there are some real nice spots across the province, aren't there? Like, where's your favorite beach in Newfoundland? Val says hers is Salmon Cove Sands, and I fully agree with you, Val. I mean, that's a spot that I frequent during the summer when it's real nice, you know, not only because it's a nice sandy beach, but also just very picturesque. Like, it is just a beautiful, beautiful spot out there. Def Leppard's on the way, but first, here's Glass Tiger on OzFM.

0: Mornings on Oz with Chanel and Hugh.
1: Butter versus margarine. The only thing I really want real butter for is corn on the cob. 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
2: Oh, interesting move.
1: Saves you from having to like dig out the butter knife or the spoon and
2: Chanel,
1: deal with that mess.
2: That is a way more elegant option than I'd go for.
1: Yeah.
2: You know what I do? Take a chunk, put it on the corn, and then just grab that chunk of margarine or butter with my hand and just kind of scrub it on.
1: Okay.
2: Because if you try to just use the butter knife or spoon or whatever, you're going to be fumbling it. It's going to be slipping around all over the place. It's never even.
1: That is going to be crazy for me, though. Corn on the cob is already like my turn-off food. Yeah. If I'm going on a first date, I want somebody to never call me again for having corn on the cob. The butter waterfall down my chin is so embarrassing. Probably little bits of corn stuck in it.
2: Oh, my goodness.
1: Yeah, it's extreme. Then I'm going to use my hands for the butter. That's,
0: The home of Chanel and Hugh in the mornings. 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

0: Well, that one rocks hard. That was Neil Young here on the Rock of the Rock, Oz FM. Robert Sean here filling in for the vacationing Stephen Lethbridge, and I'm sure he's enjoying his vacation, especially considering that he got a day like the day we had today. Hey, now, as you know by now, I'm sure, Spain won the World Cup this past weekend, but do you know what Spain got for winning the World Cup? It wasn't just the trophy, it wasn't just the bragging rights, but the Spanish Football Federation was also paid out $50 million in prize money. Yeah, now about 45% of that $50 million will go towards the players, and on a 26 man roster, that equals out to about $865,000 per plan, which is pretty, that's a serious payday for sure. The rest of the money gets split up between the coaches, the personnel staff, everyone behind the scenes, operational costs for making the national Spanish football team a thing, as well as they also put some away for what they call soccer development within the country. And of course, you got to put some away for taxes as well. And, you know, taxes on $50 million, it's a pretty big chunk for sure. But yeah, now with $50 million on the line, I suddenly understand why soccer is such a big deal, and also why the World Cup only happens once every 4 years. Stick around. Toronto is coming up next. You're on Ethan Lance, Oz FM.
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0: Let's call in James to help you get through your Tuesday evening here on OzFM. Hope you had a good one. I'm Robert Sean, filling in for Stephen Lethbridge. Now, I read earlier that manual transmission vehicles made up just 0.6% of vehicles manufactured in 2025. So it looks like the stick shift is going extinct. I'm here with Barry, who says he's been driving a stick for about 25 years, and he's going to hold on to that shift for as long as he can. But Barry, what makes a manual transmission? What makes it better than an auto?
1: Oh, I love this. It's good for in the wintertime. You can control the truck.
0: Fair enough.
1: Cheap around fuel.
0: Okay, you got me there. Especially these days. Any way that you can save on a bit of fuel is worth holding on to. So you got me there, Barry. No arguments. Santana's coming up next. Plus, I got your OzFM weather right after this.
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0: 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See the full lineup now at Capital Subaru, 150 Kenmount Road.
1: Well, we do a Newfoundland and Labrador, another one out there. Goodness me, doesn't get much better than that. A little bit of wind, but sure, look. Metro and Avalon, clear skies tonight. In fact, that wind is going to lighten through the evening, and we're going to drop things to the low teens behind that west wind. Some fog rolling in through the overnight. The sun returns Wednesday morning to burn off that fog. There is a cooler day on tap, to be fair. For the most part, spent in the high teens. St. John specifically aiming for that 20-degree mark. A southeast wind turns southwest through the afternoon, and the clouds increase along with it. For Central, those partly cloudy conditions clear through the night, and a southwest wind gusts 20 to 40 for a low in the mid-teens this evening. It's clear skies to start Wednesday. Again, though, those clouds increasing into the late afternoon. There's a higher ceiling for those highs through Central with another day in the mid-20s. And for the West Coast, just a few clouds to close out your Tuesday. 15 is the low tonight. A southwest wind gusting 20 to 40 kilometers per hour. The clouds roll in throughout Wednesday morning. It's going to bring a chance of rain late afternoon into the evening. 24 degrees, the high inland, closer to that 20 mark for the coastlines. For the AusFM Weather Center, I'm Ryan Harding.
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0: Sexy. I don't know if you know this, but Bryan Adams actually got his start in the music industry as a member of Sweeney Todd. That was Roxy Roller here on Oz FM. Hope you're having a great evening. I'm Robert Sean. So this is wild. Costco Canada says last year they sold 36.6 million hot dogs. Now, 36.6 million, that's a big number. I don't need to tell you that. But if to put it in perspective, the entire population of Canada is 41 million. So, I mean, I'm no mathematician now, but that could roughly translate, if you want to look at it this way, 90% of the country got a hot dog from Costco last year. And for good reason, too. I mean, not only are they delicious, but they're only $1.50. And, like, what can you get for $1.50 these days? Not a whole lot. The price is right. The payolas are coming your way next here on Oz FM. Stick around.
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Talk about the best beaches in Newfoundland and Labrador. And of course, you can't have this conversation without bringing up Lumsden Beach, which is absolutely insane. The first time I ever visited Lumsden Beach, I was like, this is not Newfoundland and Labrador. Like, the sand is so soft and it is so white, you'd swear you're down south somewhere. Now, I mean, the temperature of the water will very quickly remind you that you are not down south. But, you know, just from looking at the beach, it looks like it doesn't belong in Newfoundland and Labrador, let alone in central Newfoundland. But, yeah, definitely one of the best beaches in all of Newfoundland and Labrador. Eddie Money's coming up shortly, but first, here's John Parr on Newfoundland's OzFM.

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1: Hugh and Chanel with you. We're talking a lot about butter this morning. 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
2: Okay. I've tried the butter and coffee thing, and that was a dud, I'll tell you that much.
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2: coffee
1: was like greasy. It had like oil floating in it.
2: There were bubbles. Do you remember the bubbles?
1: 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That was, nasty.
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0: A little bit of Sandbox to help you get through the evening here on Oz FM. How's it going? I'm Robert Sean, filling in for Stephen Lethbridge, who's on vacation. Now, it's a well-known fact that cats hate cucumbers. And if you don't believe me, go to YouTube, look up cats and cucumbers, and then cancel your plans for the rest of the day because you're going to be busy watching those videos. But did you know that they actually love olives? I'll tell you why coming up with four fun facts. Next, though, you're going to hear from Aerosmith here on Oz FM.
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11: How we doing, Newfoundland and Labrador? Another one out there. Goodness me, doesn't get much better than that. A little bit of wind, but sure look. Metro and Avalon, clear skies tonight. In fact, that wind is going to lighten through the evening, and we're going to drop things to the low teens behind that west wind. Some fog rolling in through the overnight. The sun returns Wednesday morning to burn off that fog. There is a cooler day on tap, to be fair. For the most part, spent in the high teens. St. John's specifically aiming for that 20-degree mark. A southeast wind turns southwest through the afternoon, and the clouds increase along with it. For Central, those partly cloudy conditions clear through the night, and a southwest wind gusts 20 to 40 for a low in the mid-teens this evening. It's clear skies to start Wednesday. Again, though, those clouds increasing into the late afternoon. There's a higher ceiling for those highs through Central with another day in the mid-20s. And for the West Coast, just a few clouds to close out your Tuesday. 15 is the low tonight. A southwest wind gusting 20 to 40 kilometers per hour. The clouds roll in throughout Wednesday morning. It's going to bring a chance of rain late afternoon into the evening. 24 degrees, the high inland, closer to that 20 mark for the coastlines. For the Oz FM Weather Center, I'm Ryan Harding.
12: Now, back to the music of the 90s.

more fun facts. All right, listen up, cat lovers. If you're looking for a more natural treat for your cats, pick up some olives. There is a chemical found in olives that is very close to a chemical that found in catnip that makes cats go insane. So if you want to give them a treat, you're looking for also having a good time, olives might be the way to go. Your second of four fun facts this evening has to do with Sylvester Stallone. While filming Rocky IV, Sly Stallone took a punch so hard that he ended up spending 9 days in intensive care. He needed that 9 days to heal before going back to filming. Now, here's definitely some knowledge that, I don't know where you're going to store this in your brain, but anyway, the chemical makeup of a fart is generally 20 to 90% nitrogen, 0 to 50% hydrogen, 10 to 30% carbon dioxide, 0 to 10% oxygen, and 0 to 10% of methane. Do with that information as you will. And your fourth of four fun facts this evening, the astronauts aboard the Apollo 7 mission were actually awarded an Emmy for their live television transmissions. And this has been four fun facts.

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0: Catch Crush at the 41st Annual George Street Festival, a reunion for the Bison. 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And not just for Crush, I mean for the entire George Street Festival. So if you want to see Josh Ross kick things off now next Thursday, or maybe you want to head into the weekend, catch Alan Doyle with Nick Earl and the Reckless Hearts on Friday. I mean, geez, what a great start to the weekend, hey, with those guys on the stage. Or you want to see Crush, or maybe you want to see the Beaches, or maybe you want to see Down with Webster, the Navigators, Shanny Ganuck, and the list goes on and on. 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Stick around. Tom Cochran and Red Ryder are up next.
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Well, I didn't know this, but apparently we had the Fast and the Furious filming here in the province over the weekend. RCB in Lewisport hauled over a driver going 158, which is ludicrously fast. And here's the kicker. The guy wasn't even on the highway. He was in a residential area. So this guy was going almost 100 kilometers over the speed limit. Would love to know the excuse that he gave the cops to try to get out of that ticket, eh? Coming up, you're going to hear from Sugar Ray, but first, here's Blue Rodeo on OzFM.

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2: Even...
1: Yeah. Robert Sean bought me a hot chocolate, and I was like, ooh, I do enjoy these every now and again. So I took the lid off, let it cool down. What did I do? Go knock it over.
2: Boom.
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Rabbi. We're all working for the weekend. That was Loverboy here on Oz FM. How's it going? I'm Robert Sean. Stephen Lethbridge is on vacation. I got to share this with you. I was doing some grocery shopping the other day at Costco, and at one point my Apple Watch goes off. So I look down and it says, "Hey, it looks like you're working out. Would you like to track this workout?" I'm thinking to myself, working out.

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8: How we do in Newfoundland and Labrador? Another one out there. Goodness me, doesn't get much better than that. A little bit of wind, but sure look. Metro and Avalon, clear skies tonight. In fact, that wind is going to lighten through the evening, and we're going to drop things to the low teens behind that west wind. Some fog rolling in through the overnight. The sun returns Wednesday morning to burn off that fog. There is a cooler day on tap, to be fair. For the most part, spent in the high teens, St. John specifically aiming for that 20-degree mark. A southeast wind turns southwest through the afternoon, and the clouds increase along with it. For Central, those partly cloudy conditions clear through the night, and a southwest wind gusts 20 to 40 for a low in the mid-teens this evening. It's clear skies to start Wednesday again, though. Those clouds increasing into the late afternoon. There's a higher ceiling for those highs through Central with another day in the mid-20s. And for the West Coast, just a few clouds to close out your Tuesday. 15 is the low tonight. A southwest wind gusting 20 to 40 kilometers per hour. The clouds roll in throughout Wednesday morning. It's going to bring a chance of rain late afternoon into the evening. 24 degrees, the high inland, closer to that 20 mark for the coastlines. For the Oz FM Weather Center, I'm Ryan Harding.
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